And there's nobody near us to see us or hear us. No friends or relations on weekend vacations. 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We own a telephone. 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

0: 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My goodness, this is a fine romance.
1: Well, I had no idea that you felt this way. If that's the situation, I don't think I'd be stepping out of line too much if I was to ask for a little goodnight kiss.
0: Why, sure.

pretty much very primitive, loose, sometimes disjointed, but very colorful.